0: 4 su sata. Ovo je Glas Hrvatske. Slijede vijesti na engleskom jeziku.
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3: Hello and welcome. My name is Katja Miličić and here is the latest news.
4: A powerful storm swept across large parts of the country today. Strong winds, heavy rain, hail, and even snow felled trees and flooded homes and businesses, keeping firefighters busy for most of the day. Zagreb's emergency 112 center received hundreds of calls about fallen trees blocking roads, downed power lines, and damaged roofs. A few minor injuries were reported. Temperatures inland dropped by more than 10 degrees within hours.
5: Since around 11 a.m. when the storm started, firefighters performed around 70 interventions in Zagreb, mostly tree and branch removal from roads, power lines, and cars. There were also a few cases where we had to remove roof parts, fences, and similar fallen objects.
3: That was Zagreb Fire Department Chief Siniša Jembrih. Here is meteorologist Zoran Vakula.
5: There were multiple gusts of extreme wind, 25 meters per second in Maksimir and 20 meters per second at other locations, which is not insignificant for continental Croatia and Zagreb. Furthermore, today was all the more unusual because it was windier in the interior than on the coast.
3: And here is Zagreb resident Aleksandra.
6: It was awful. I'm traumatized from these storms. It's not as bad as last time, but still a disaster.
3: And Amalka Vukelić, a farmer from Gornji Kneginec.
6: This is typical spring weather, but in the last 15 years, as long as we've been living here, we haven't seen such a massive drop in temperature. It fell 18 degrees in one morning.
4: 14 months after the unexpected death of Supreme Court President Radovan Dobronić, Croatian lawmakers are finally set to vote on his successor. The Sabor debated today the nomination of Mirta Matić, put forward by President Zoran Milanović and backed by Prime Minister Andrej Plenković. She is expected to win support from the ruling majority and left-wing parties in Friday's vote. However, the vote to fill 3 vacancies on the Constitutional Court, which requires a 2/3 majority, remains stalled, with no agreement in sight between the governing coalition and the opposition.

0: on the Constitutional Court.
1: That was Možemo MP Urša Raukar Gamulin. Here is HDZ MP Nikola Mažar.
2: You haven't even managed to convince yourself with your own argument. Croatian citizens know who's obstructing the court and they'll see it during the vote.
1: Here is Damir Barbir from the Center, NPS and Glas Club of MPs, followed by HDZ MP Krunoslav Katičić.
2: We've been without a Supreme Court president for 14 months. Furthermore, we don't have a full bench at the Constitutional Court. It begs the question, do we even have a state? Listening to these remarks, it is clear the opposition does not want to fill the seats in these institutions, and you will have to take responsibility for it.
1: And here is Mišel Jakšić of the SDP.
2: A firestorm of lies, and all of it boils down to this, the strong desire of Andrej Plenković to hold all the levers of power in Croatia.
3: Prime Minister Andrej Plenković confirmed today that the majority would back Mirta Martić for Supreme Court president and urged Možemo and the SDP to accept his offer on the nomination of the Constitutional Court justices.
2: Not only are they obstructing the three nominations in violation of the Constitution and the law, they are also obstructing the work of the rest of the Constitutional Court. That's a reflection of the opposition. The people, voters, need to understand who is obstructing institutions and wants to control them. Their narrative about how we want to control everything doesn't hold water. It is the left that actually wants to control our institutions.
3: Orca, the Osijek-based FPV drone manufacturer, is expanding production through a partnership with a U.S. company and will begin producing drones in the United States in October this year. To compete for U.S. defense contracts, production must be based in the United States. The drones will be manufactured at a 17,000-square-meter facility in Florida, equipped with specialized assembly lines and other advanced production systems.
2: Bylight is a well-known American company that has been working successfully with the U.S. Department of Defense for many years and has lots of production experience. We have the technology. What's most significant is that we will be exporting our technology from Osijek to America and making the product there together with our partners.
1: That was Orca COO Tomislav Krolo.
3: Dubrovnik-Neretva County is celebrating County Day. Among the events marking the occasion was the unveiling of Broken Pencils, a monument at Gruž port dedicated to 15 local children killed during the Homeland War. The sculpture was created by artist Dalibor Stošić and architect Hrvoje Bilandžić.
4: We, the parents of the children that were killed, are not looking for pity. We just want the truth, respect, and remembrance. A nation that fails to remember its children loses its heart.
1: That was Marija Lukšić, the president of the Association of Civilian Victims of the Homeland War in Dubrovnik-Neretva County. Here is Prime Minister Andrej Plenković.
2: The broken pencils are a symbol of lives lost, childhood cut short, and the joy of families shattered. It reminds us of how difficult the struggle was to form our free and sovereign Croatia.
3: The Eurovision Song Contest 2026 began tonight in Vienna. Croatia's entry, Andromeda, performed by ethno-pop group Lelek, took the stage tonight in the first semifinal. While bookmakers have given the song long odds, diehard Eurovision fans are more optimistic.
5: Nenad isn't here, but I'm still rooting for Finland, for Denmark, for Croatia. So there's a lot of really good countries still.
6: I think maybe you say your favorites are Denmark, Croatia, Finland, but I think Australia.
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3: In sports, Dino Prijmić's impressive run at the Italian Open ended in the round of 16 with a 6-1, 7-6 loss to Russia's Karin Khrachanov. The 20-year-old Croatian earned the biggest win of his career on Friday, upsetting Novak Djokovic to reach the third round.
1: Wednesday's forecast calls for partly sunny conditions. There is a chance of morning fog. Light to moderate winds from the north and southwest in the interior. On the coast,

0: expect a light to moderate northeasterly overnight. The north coast will see strong gusts in the morning. Winds will shift to a southwesterly in the afternoon. Morning lows will range from minus 1 to plus 4 in the interior and on the coast from 6 in the north to 14 degrees in the south. The day's highs will be between 16 and 21 degrees. Looking ahead, partly sunny in the interior on Thursday, but more clouds, rain, and thundershowers are forecast from Friday on, especially at the start of the weekend. Mild to moderate winds from the southeast and southwest. Morning temperatures will be a bit warmer, but after Thursday, daytime highs will get gradually cooler. Unstable conditions are also forecast for the coast. Rain is expected on the North Adriatic on Thursday, followed by occasional thundershowers along the entire coast, especially on Saturday. Expect a moderate to high southeasterly wind. Very windy conditions are forecast for Saturday. The mornings will be warmer, but daytime temperatures will stay about the same. Thanks for joining us. For the Voice of Croatia, I'm Katja Milicic.
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11: And a warm welcome to all of our listeners. My name is Nikola Badovinac, and these are the top stories for Wednesday, the 13th of May, 2026. Farmers assessing damage after Tuesday's hailstorm. Tourism minister pushing for funding transparency. Plan for Week of Croats Abroad unveiled. Authorities are assessing the damage after a powerful storm swept across northern Croatia yesterday, including large parts of Zagreb. Firefighters carried out around 100 interventions, mostly removing fallen trees and roof debris, as well as responding to flooding. Three people suffered minor injuries, two in the Tuškanac area and one in Maksimir. Public transport has since returned to normal, with tram and bus traffic operating steadily. Zagreb Mayor Tomislav Tomašević said the damage was far less severe than during the major storm that hit the city in late March. He noted that firefighters responded to about 100 incidents yesterday, compared with around 1,500 interventions during the two-day storm on March 27th, which caused widespread destruction across the capital. Meanwhile, the storm, accompanied by strong winds and hail, caused significant material damage to agricultural land, as well as to residential, commercial, and public buildings. Farmers are assessing the damage and trying to save their crops. Agriculture Minister David Vlajčić had this to say. It's sad to see, but this is due to climate extremes, and unfortunately, there won't be a year ahead of us where we don't have frosts and droughts and hail and everything else. It's extremely important to invest in the resilience of our farms, which is exactly what we're trying to promote during these government interventions. We need to keep a cool head while the municipal and city authorities calculate the damage. Minister of Tourism and Sports Tonči Glavina has presented amendments to the Ordinance on the Public Needs Program in Sports at the state level, introducing new measures aimed at increasing transparency in sports funding. The changes will bring clear rules for allocating public money, along with stricter monitoring of projects and activities financed by the state. Glavina said the process will begin with the publication of financial plans within 15 days of decisions on funding allocations. Data on spending and program implementation will then be updated throughout the year. He stressed that the information will be published at different stages as the year progresses, but that all key financial data must be recorded and available. The minister added that annual financial reports will follow a clearly prescribed format, while umbrella sports federations will be required to publish spending and obligations in real time as accounts are settled and payments made. The move comes amid a series of high-profile embezzlement scandals at sports associations around the country, beginning with the 30 million euro misappropriation of funds at the Croatian Ski Association. The Week of Croats Abroad will be held from May 25th to 31st in Zagreb and Zagreb County, with the aim of strengthening ties between Croatia and Croats living around the world. State Secretary Zvonko Milas said the event was created to increase the visibility of Croats outside Croatia and highlight their contribution to the country's creation and development. The program will bring together Croats from Bosnia and Herzegovina, national minorities, immigrants, returnees, and immigrants through cultural, scientific, sporting, and economic events, as well as public discussions and festive gatherings. "We cannot and must not forget that this week is for us," said Milas. "This week is not a project that talks about others. It talks about ourselves. Our goals are very clear and long-term. We want to strengthen Croatian unity. We want to connect people, institutions, and organizations and create a platform through which we will come together through culture, sports, the economy, and everything that is important to young people." Milas emphasized that the week coincides with celebrations of Statehood Day, Armed Forces Day, and the Day of Croatian Defenders of Zagreb, noting the important role Croats abroad played in Croatia's defense and international recognition during the 1990s. One of these central events will be a two-day cultural promenade on European Square, where Croatian communities from abroad will present their traditions and contemporary culture. Organizers expect more than 1,000 participants. The event opens on May 25th at the Croatian Heritage Foundation with an art exhibition alongside poetry readings by students from the Croatian diaspora studying in Croatia. The European Commission has proposed new rules aimed at making rail travel across Europe simpler and more passenger-friendly, especially for cross-border journeys involving multiple operators. Under the plans, passengers would be able to buy combined rail tickets from different companies in a single transaction through railway websites or independent booking platforms. Travelers using a single ticket would also receive full passenger protection for the entire journey, including compensation and assistance in the event of missed connections. Commissioner for Sustainable Transport and Tourism, Apostolos Tsitsikostas.
12: Freedom of movement is one of Europe's greatest achievements. But freedom of movement must also be easy to use in our everyday lives. And today's passenger package brings us closer to a truly integrated European transport area. One where traveling across borders is as simple, as seamless as possible. One journey, one ticket, full rights for the passengers. This is the future, and this is exactly what this package is about.
11: The proposals are part of the EU's wider strategy to encourage sustainable travel and improve long-distance and high-speed rail connections across Europe. The plans must still be approved by the European Parliament and EU member states. Finally, a protocol ceremony for the collection and handover of the remains of Croatian victims of World War II was held today at the Dobrava Memorial Park near Maribor, Slovenia. The event marks a symbolic step in returning the victims to Croatia, where they will be buried with dignity more than 80 years after their deaths. The research and exhumation work has been carried out jointly by Croatia's Directorate for Detainees and Missing Persons and the Slovenian Government Commission responsible for concealed mass graves. A convoy of 17 hearses carrying the remains departed from the Dobrava memorial site towards Macelj, where a blessing ceremony took place earlier this afternoon. The blessing on Croatian soil was led by military vicar Jure Bogdan. And that wraps up the news. Sports and weather are next.
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11: In sports, Croatian tennis players continue to advance at the Italian Open, a Masters 1000 Series tournament underway in Rome. And while the fantastic run by 20-year-old Dino Prijmic has come to an end, doubles experts Mate Pavic and Nikola Mektic have both reached the quarterfinals with their respective partners.

0: symbolic beginning of the Homeland War. The match at Maximir Stadium on May 13, 1990 never kicked off. Instead, violence erupted after Red Star supporters caused unrest in Zagreb and later rampaged inside the stadium, destroying parts of the south stand and attacking spectators. Bad Blue Boys supporters then broke through the fence from the north stand and clashed with police, who responded with batons, tear gas, and water cannons. Amid the chaos, Dinamo captain Zvonimir Boban became a symbol of resistance after kicking a police officer who was striking supporters. Boban was later suspended for 4 months and tragically missed the 1990 World Cup in Italy due to his bravery. The match was officially recorded as a 3-0 win for Red Star. The weather forecast for Wednesday calls for partly to mostly sunny skies, followed by increased clouds. Isolated rain along the northern Adriatic coast and in higher elevations. Heavier downpours and thunderstorms after midday, especially towards evening, along the coast and in central areas of the continent. Winds in the interior out of the southeast and southwest, while the northern coast will get a strong southeasterly and southerly that will switch to a strong southwesterly towards evening. Central areas of the coast will get an increasingly strong southeasterly. Morning lows of 1 to 6 degrees Celsius in the interior and from 9 to 14 on the coast. We'll give it a daytime highs of between 16 and 21 degrees around the country. And that wraps up the news. Be sure to follow us on social media. For the entire team here at the Voice of Croatia, this is Nikola Badovinac wishing you a pleasant remainder of the day.
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3: Hello and welcome. My name is Katja Milicic and here is the latest news.
4: The final draft of amendments to the Foreigners Act sparked heated debate in Parliament today. Although official figures show a decline in the number of foreign workers, MPs from Most accused the government of, quote, population replacement. The ruling majority says its migration policy is sensible. The proposed law has already drawn attention because it would introduce a Croatian language requirement for extending residence and work.

0: ako hoće.
1: That was Most MP Božo Petrov. Here is HDZ MP Marin Piletić.
2: The government is managing the labor market in Croatia. Employment has never been higher and unemployment has never been lower, while both the median and average salary are growing from month to month.
1: Here is Most MP Miro Bulj, followed by HDS MP Hrvoje Zekanović.
2: You've imported population replacement, 450,000 new work permits in 5 years, and a total of 750,000 permits for foreign workers. My dear friends from the Most Party, your homes are being built by workers from Uzbekistan. Your cleaners are Nepalese and your nannies are Filipino. Shame on you.
1: And here is SDP MP Mišo Krstičević, followed by Jelena Miloš of Možemo.
2: For people who are forced to go abroad because jobs in their field don't offer more than minimum wage, this is not a technical issue. It is a fundamental issue of survival.
3: We continue to reject a labor market model that lowers the price of labor and exploits both domestic and foreign workers.
1: And here is Deputy Prime Minister and Interior Minister Davor Božinović.
2: This law was not drafted in haste. It aims to manage the labor market and will allow us to continue to manage the new reality of our labor market with clear rules for employers, greater work protections, stricter rules for those who want to import foreign workers, and stronger emphasis on worker integration, especially when it comes to language.
1: Tourism and Sports Minister Tonči Glavina today presented new rules on sports financing following a series of corruption scandals involving several national sports federations. The measures are aimed at strengthening transparency in spending, introducing clear criteria for the allocation of funds, and improving oversight of projects and activities financed with public money. Under the new rules, sports federations will be required to publish every invoice.
2: We believe this increased level of transparency, where practically anyone, from stakeholders to ordinary citizens, will have insight into the system, will create a whole new level of accountability and make it easier to detect irregularities.
1: Crews are repairing the damage caused by the storm that swept across the north of the country yesterday. Firefighters in Zagreb received around 100 calls in the aftermath of the storm, most of them related to fallen trees, damaged roofs, and flooded basements. Tram and bus services have since returned to normal.
2: The best way to gauge the severity of this storm is by the number of firefighter interventions. There were around 100 following yesterday's storm, compared to 1,500 after the storm on March 27th.
1: That was Zagreb Mayor Tomislav Tomašević. The severe storm, accompanied by strong winds and hail, caused significant damage to crops as well as to homes and businesses. In some areas, firefighters were still responding to the aftermath today. Several family farms in Sisak-Moslavina County were affected. Farmers are now assessing the damage and trying to save what remains of their crops.
2: We salvaged what we could. We'll see what happens now. If the national and county government help us out, we'll plant again. If not, that's it. I had a similar situation in 2023, and I fixed and replanted everything myself, but I can't do it again. It's too much.
1: That was small farm owner Damir Davosir. Here is Agriculture Minister David Vlahichich.
2: It is unfortunate to see, but these are climate extremes. And unfortunately, we can expect more frost, drought, hail, and other severe weather events in the years ahead. That is why investing in the resilience of agriculture is so important, and that is exactly what we are working on. We need to remain calm and allow the local committees to assess the damage.
1: The International Energy Agency has warned that global oil supply could fall short of demand this year because of the war in Iran, its impact on oil production, and the rapid decline in inventories. The agency says global demand is still expected to outpace supply despite a projected drop in demand of 420,000 barrels per day. Crude oil prices remain above $100 a barrel. During a visit to a student job fair today, Economy Minister Ante Šušnjar declined to speculate on whether fuel and natural gas prices will rise or by how much.
2: We are closely monitoring the markets. There is still time, and we do not want to speculate, unlike certain natural gas experts.

0: experts and self-proclaimed experts, especially since the gas prices that will be formed on the basis of the heating season rates have not yet been determined. The period used to calculate the relevant benchmarks is still ongoing. At the same time, we are following developments on the markets and hoping for a resolution to the situation in the Middle East that would lead to lower prices.
1: Croatia has advanced to the Eurovision Song Contest final. Ethno-pop group Lelek secured a place in Saturday's final with their song Andromeda, finishing among the 10 qualifiers from the first semi-final last night.

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1: In sports, Dinamo defeated Rijeka 2-0 tonight in the Croatian Football Cup final at the Opus Arena in Osijek, securing the domestic double this season by winning both the league title and the cup.
2: Thursday's forecast calls for partly sunny skies in the interior in the morning, but clouds will set in from the west, bringing rain first to the North Adriatic and then to the interior. Expect local rain and thundershowers in the afternoon. Heavier rain is expected overnight into Friday on the coast and in the central parts of the country. Moderate winds from the south and southwest in the western and central regions and a southeasterly in the east. On the coast, expect a strong south-southeasterly during the day and a southwesterly in the evening. Increasingly strong southeasterly gusts are expected in Dalmatia from midday on. Morning lows will range from 1 to 6 in the interior and from 9 to 14 on the coast. The day's highs will be between 16 and 21 degrees. Looking ahead, in the interior, expect variable to mostly cloudy and unstable conditions with occasional rain and thundershowers, especially on Saturday. Calmer weather is forecast for Sunday with clearer skies in the afternoon. On the coast, expect heavy showers and thundershowers accompanied first by a very high southeasterly and later by a moderate northeasterly. Some sun is forecast for Sunday with a northeasterly in some areas. Temperatures will stay about the same. Slightly cooler in the north.
1: And that brings us to the end of the program. Thanks for joining us. For the Voice of Croatia, I'm Katja Milicic.
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